0: Situation under control. Vehicles would move to Route 291. Canal Trail Access. I'll have that SP returning. Station 2, been cleared.
1: 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You're returning at 2000. Station 2, you can go home.
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0: grass. Can you put that in notes, please?
1: Situation under control, mechanical failure. Vehicle's been moved to the Route 291 Canal Head parking area. All that matters to be clear and service.

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Valley and Jones. Hey, I'll think of a request at your station from Lewis County, Port Lytton, and I'll requesting ALS for 72 male chest pain. 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
1: 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I am taking the notes. 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

going to be on East State Street and by King. East State and King. Going to be out in New York, King, Lincoln, William, 2377. KLW 2377 should show on a black Dodge Challenger.

Engine 1 Ambulance 1, chest pains, 1011 Knox Street. Engine 1 Ambulance 1, chest pains, 1011 Knox Street. Give me for a 32-year-old having chest pain from taking too much hormone medication. Yeah, 10 D David 04, Cross Streets, Skyler and Lennox. There's a note, and it's a Floor Partners LLC building, 2012.

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1: 2014.

upstairs apartment. Ambulance 2, transport 801 Morris Street. Upstairs apartment from nurse navigator, BLS transport, coded as a 26C02, 61 male, not feeling well. Stomach pains. 2017.

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0: 623 Albany Street, apartment number 3. Excuse me, third floor, left side apartment. The daughter has mental health issues, was irate all day, threatened to start a fire in the residence, and took off. 15-year-old female, biracial, gray, blue, or black shirt. To Kalani Marshall. Caller's to Sarah. 2022.
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0: 36.
2: 1, 2, 3, clear.
0: 2023.

0: the caller states the neighbor, 50s white male wearing a blue hat and glasses, keeps staring over the fence, harassing them, threatening to fight them. I said the neighbor does have access to a pistol, is not displayed or threatened at this time.
1: Five, one, nine, seven. 3-5, I'll have it.

0: male in a gray shirt and jeans had an open bottle of alcohol, disrupting the customers.
1: Zero profit.
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0: in the parking lot of T-Mobile on East State with New York King Victor Robert 4778, KVR 4778. Joanna Silver Lincoln.
1: Received 2033.
2: One to one.

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He was made aware that his phone detector crashed. He said that he dropped his phone. During the calls, there was a female in the background saying, "You're going to move off the meet because you know your father is 1 foot out the door," suspecting a possible domestic.

0: Central.
1: Negative area check, you show all units clear.
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0: Suffern Mill Street and State Route 8 ramp. Car said it was the road to Route 8 southbound along the school and hockey ring. Since there's a black sedan on the side of the road on Mill Street before Route 8, has no plates. The door is open with a male sitting in it. Caller's unsure what's going on, but said it didn't look right. Said the car did not look like it crashed either. Caller's no longer in the area. Do you want another car?

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1: Copy, thank you. You can clear me from the harassment, code 6, and I'll take care of that police info in a minute.
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MS3 engine 3, unconscious male, 214 James Street, MS3 engine 3, unconscious male, 214 James Street, 41-year-old male, burning in and out of consciousness, is breathing. Patient's going to be in the driveway of the West Street side. 31 D David 4, 2045.

0: about me about a cat and fish that I'm taking on the trip.
1: Complaint that occurred at 10 Denison at the park.

0: reported three black dogs tied up out front. No one's around. Concerned for the dog's welfare. Possibly abandoned. 2052.
1: Roger, copy.
2: One, you say three?
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2: Samantha O'Hara, she called in regards to some dirt bikes stolen a couple weeks ago. She heard they were found in a field.

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2: Not a word. 8189 Turn Road, Green Lantern Apartments, Apartment 14, Ampere, Former C1, Lake Delta. Subject, not a word. 8189 Turn Road, Green Lantern's Apartments, Apartment 14, for a 69 male, feeling dizzy, not alert. BA 31 D David 4, 2055. 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

0: I just want to, like, do not go to that hydrant. 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Go in the waterfront, Clayville Firehouse.
1: Say, go in front of Clayville Firehouse?
0: Correct, the one in front of Clayville Firehouse.

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0: 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If you could send my rescue vinyl and law enforcement to that, please.
1: Percy, 2108.

0: 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Possible broken leg. So possible domestic. 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
1: Oh, this is Mel.

452164, respond to 3390 Wells Gifford Road, 3390 Wells Gifford Road in Vernon. She got a call over the radio from Vernon Center, Car 1, requesting EMS for a 20s male, possible broken leg from a domestic. We had no further information.

0: Prairie School, 75 Shenandoah Ave North. The caller was Emily, states she walked past the school, saw the front door open, states it's the doors by the arches. She's no longer on the scene there. 2114.
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0: State has a 02, Sheriff's had a 05 ETA.
1: Reese, thank you.

0: 28. My closest cross is going to be Elmer Morgan. I'm going to be out with New York Mary Boy Edward 6194, MBE 6194. Should show on a Subaru.
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0: Panther, injured from a fall, 524 West Dominic Street, for a 2-month-old female, head injury from a fall, 17 D-Boy 1, 2124.
1: Hello, ma'am, acknowledging AmCare 3. We're responding 21-24.

be transporting one cooperative male from the PD MCJ. I was been notified, starting mileage is 26931, repeating 26931.

0: 160, control.
1: 160.
0: I'm going to be in room 264 domestic in Vernon. 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
0: Start over to 157 Pleasant, 157 Pleasant Street. I believe it's going to be the tennis courts across the street at that community center. Report of a party in a white Mercedes E350 was just playing tennis. Now he's in the vehicle drinking. Working on the occupant's description. Callers advising they saw this party with a firearm a few months ago. Nothing today. 2129.
1: 55, I copy.

Clinton investigate 4 West Park Row. Michelle Clinton investigate 4 West Park Row. From the caller, they have an alarm going off. Unsure if it's a fire alarm or carbon monoxide alarm. She being called in by an employee from the premium mortgage. Nobody with any symptoms, no smoke or flames. 2133.

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Subject not alert, 25 2nd Street, before a 59 female, very weak, keeps falling over. History, heart issues, unable to ambulate. 26 D. David 1. 2139.

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It is physical. Other half is going to be a Marlissa Amon, 15, white female, black sweatshirt, black cargo pants. 21:42.

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2: 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It's going to be 7701 Purdy Road, Town of Madison. 7701 Purdy Road, Town of Madison. Call from Oneida County. You got a text to 911. All the message stated was 68. I have pictures at 11 p.m. trying to break in. No further info.

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0: Detention ambulance, Sullivan, Revolskal, 331 Russell Street, the Grand Wing A, room 14, for 70-year-old now, the son has an injury. Survivor response, 2147.

Let's see, 714, it's showing at 6343 Lee Road. The third trailer behind them goes. Attempted to make contact with the caller, negative results.

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2: That's correct.

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0: 4-21, Pierre.
3: 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Oh, well, yeah, here for a while.

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0: traffic stop.
1: 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It could be, it says it's a former 7697.

0: 4-3, 4-1-7 says.
1: 4-3, it's still out. We're all set.
0: Come on, please.
2: That's 4-3. Central, I'll teach you to transfer west to 2159.

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1: We're too off, so that's 326.
2: Attempt to recontact and couldn't even leave a voicemail.

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1: Phone number that Oneida County gave for the individual that texted it. 315-750-9069. 315-750-9069.
2: Nora Edward, 87308, Nora Edward.

529 Francis Street, 69-year-old female, accidental overdose on diabetic medication. Repeating to Herkimer Movac EMS, 529 Francis Street, 69-year-old female, accidental overdose on diabetic medication, 2204.

0: Unknown on how many vehicles. The caller states there's unknown injuries, believes the parties are intoxicated, still trying to get further.
1: 41 copying out.
2: Okay.

0: 7595 Putnam Road. I believe it's going to be one vehicle, there's possibly two vehicles involved, one on the scene, one left. Unknown injuries at this time. 2205.
1: I know we're on the other vehicle.
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North Star 5. North Star 5 is going to be in route. North Star 5, you're in route 2207.

0: The only vehicle involved is the black pickup that's still in the lawn there.
1: Triple copy.
2: Triple copy, 2 minutes.
0: 2207. Can anyone do 1-6 your status?
3: 1-6 also.
0: Also 2207.

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0: 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Burnaville Rescue.
1: Burnaville Rescue.
0: From Car 1, proceed to the scene. No injuries. 32.
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received 714. 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
1: Again, 38 change at the 4414. Massachusetts Reg, 6 Sam David Lincoln 21, 6 SDL 21.
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0: 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The female's a Christy Lusk, threatening to stab Morgan and Michael Lusk. She has been drinking negative drugs. Call her incident on Atlantic County.
1: Can you show me that service?

and the lookout formation, special attention, the walking trail between Staley and Pennyfield. Metal cars, be on the lookout for dirt bikes and ATVs. Gotta be on the walking trail behind Staley on Pennyfield towards MVCD. 3246.

black shorts, red crop top. 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Doesn't seem like they're disputing. 2246.

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3: Closest address, standby. I'll get it for you right now.

units responding to 285 Newport Road. Skyler received another call from Kirstie's other daughter stating the female is still out of control but does not have the knife at this time.

0: 25 East Hill Wisconsin.
1: Okay, 2253.
2: Got a complaint in the rear of the Prindle Apartments building for a dog barking and people making noise, causing a disturbance. In the backside of the building towards Remington.
1: Kelly Reese.
2: 2253.

Their rapid SOS was showing close to 1109 Mohawk, just a minute. Correction, the McQuaid Avenue side of 1109 Mohawk.

0: be interviewed?
1: That's a negative, alien. That's a negative.

0: I'll be switching from zone 4 to zone 1 for the remainder.
1: She was threatening the employees as well. Can anyone clear for backup?
2: 2-5, no, we clear the report. We'll be in route.

0: 55-year-old female, hypoxic, O2 count of 72 on room air, blood pressure of 71 over 47, hallucinating dog, was just discharged from Auburn Hospital this morning.
1: You can show both info.
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3: 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It'll be on east north.
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Response turned down.

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Rescue 2 ambulance 1, breathing problems. 2 Kennedy Plaza, high rise. Rescue 2 ambulance 1, breathing problems. 2 Kennedy Plaza, high rise. Apartment 511 for a 60-year-old male vomiting. Dizziness, abdominal breathing. 26, C. Charles 1, 23, 26.

0: 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They're over at 1008 Park Ave. Lori wants an interview.
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1: 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It's going to be a two-man unit for the remainder.
0: Received, 2630.

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0: 429.
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0: 429, you're close for 60, back up. It's going to be 3462 Conifer Drive. 3462 Conifer Drive, line of clearing. Caller's name of Anya Jason. 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He's possibly intoxicated. Stated that he might be en route to the end of State Street.

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His family's in Rochester concerned.

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0: Surfer 8, Watch Stream Core. 8, Watch Stream Core crosses a Fox Cross Row, calling it David Griffith. He called the 911 line, say that he wanted a trooper deputy come out because New Hartford is involved in a situation. He was advised that it's New Hartford's jurisdiction. He states that there was a male at his house throwing rocks. He believes they're trying to kill him. Wouldn't give any other information besides he has a video of the rock throwing.

0: 429 control.
1: 429.
0: Yeah, 1D60 attempt to locate the mental half. I'll be all set at time for drive.
1: 1D60.
0: Half here.
1: 429 is all set at Conifer Drive. She just left me into her fix for that one being WSCV.
0: I have
1: 2341.
0: 429. BMW reportedly has a headlight out as well.
1: Received. The BMW also has a headlight out. 1D60 copy.
0: Affirmative. Did you know if it's registered to him?
1: 429.
0: 429, I didn't copy. Can you repeat?
1: Is the vehicle registered to George?
0: It's 429, I don't know.
1: 1D60.

0: Pump engine 3 assist. 310 Cottage, haunting of two apartments. Apartment 406, engine 3 assist. 310 Cottage, haunting of two apartments. Apartment 406, for a 73 female, slid off her couch. Needs assistance back up. The door is locked. He's also notified possible forced entry. 2345.
1: Destination received.

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It's concerned it may have been damaged, though. Unable to get a hold of the propane company. 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
0: 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I'll be out at SP Air Command.

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1: Clear at 2355. 102 and 104, could you respond to 76 West North Street, Apartment D? Speak to Michael Gardner. He'd like his girlfriend removed from the residence.

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1: 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I got nothing at this time. You can show me clear for now.
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0: 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Frankfurt's going to be cleared.
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Utilize ops 2, 006.

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0: which 6270 46, 6270 46, on J Street towards negative correction.
1: Rickson Street.
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0: We have a light smoke condition within the structure. 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Investigating further.
1: Very easy, Parapour. 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
0: Can you respond to the inn at Turning Stone and speak with Haley at the front desk? As he mailed this, just made some inappropriate remarks to her, and I would like to speak to an officer. The guest is staying down the hall from the front desk, just so you're aware.
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0: Do you want another car?

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1: Copy, 022.
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1: Receive, we'll make a remit.

0: Operations Fire Control, this time we've isolated the power to the electrical system for the elevator shaft. 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

0: for 7-1-8. It comes back to you. Terrence Christopher Rogan, date of birth 4/27/1973 from Clifton Park, New York. Comes back as valid, no hits, no wants, no special files.
1: He's just gathering his belongings. He's going to be departing momentarily.
0: Gathering belongings, burn property momentarily. 0-0.

8 southbound, Paris Line, Florida, 44M, Victor, Zebra, Union, 44A, VZU, Blue Dendering.

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0: All right, that male's going to be departing property. We got our shuttle coming for him. He just leave me tags, all I know. You just add that person's information to the actual note section just so I can locate it.
1: Already there for you.
0: Yeah, appreciate it.
1: No problem. It's yours, right?

0: 5001 Bush Road. Caller states he has someone trying to break into his truck at this time, possibly hiding in the back of his house. 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
1: Copy. What kind of vehicle is this?
0: The person's attempting to break into his truck that's in the driveway at this time.

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0: It'll be 119 Grove Place, 119 Grove Place. Caller stated across the street from that address, it'll be a 30s white male, a red long sleeve, blue jeans, black sneakers, hat, yellow and orange bandana. Gonna be walking through the alleys, acting suspicious in the area. 1-2.

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2: 4-3, call, sir. It's going to be in the area 6876 Cancerega. 6876 Cancerega. Caller's Michelle Morgolio. Says she heard a car blow out its tire. Now there's someone working on it. Negative interview.

0: Chipotle is a problem with the alarm system. 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

the issue. 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Staff has been told they cannot use that elevator. All apparatus will be in service. They will advise.

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2: How was there?
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Can be a white male, Swinville blue shirt, black pants, carrying a white bag, just pulling all the door handles on the vehicles in the lot.

0: 254 North Main Street, apartment 18274 North Main Street, apartment 18. 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Hannah, Annie, females in the residence, negative drug, weapons, or alcohol.
1: Hold, copy.
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meeting multiple calls that the resident being loud and disruptive. 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He'll be in front of the building to speak with you.

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UPD is there. Requesting a fire department response. There was a male. It was inside of one of the empty freight containers. It was lighting something on fire. Smoke inside of the container.

0: 206.
1: To be at Cliffs 430 Mohawk Street. See Miguel. He states a male and a female stole items and took them out of the store. They're both headed towards the village of Mohawk at this time. It's going to be a white female, white male, wearing a black shirt and jeans for the male. A tank top and shorts for the female.
2: 201, copy. Show me how to close.
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0: 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Do they have a stolen merchandise?
1: We're bringing two back right now for a show-up.
0: Perfect. Thank you, sir. I was just about to ask you for that.
2: Eat your way West Chestnut Street for the alarm company. They say it's the exit door and then the register exit doors.

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2: 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Caller resident Otis from the Blue Residence. He states that he can hear someone outside of his residence. He had an issue with someone last week. I don't know if it's the same subject. He also stated that he could hear talking near the air conditioner at the front of the house, but did not see anyone.

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1: Clarify, he's out there with a medic card, so he will need a rig and a driver.

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0: Well, it's Janetta, Travis up. I'm down at Erie Boulevard West and South Madison Street. I'm going to be out in New York. Lincoln George, Tom, 2494, LGT, 2494. Here's your lock, Matt.

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0: 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Breathing problems, 3860 Oneida Street, first floor apartment, between Mallory Road and Sessions Road. You'll be responding for a 77-year-old female with difficulty breathing. 68 at 4, 302. Arctural Edward 12 Alpha breathing problems, 3860 Oneida Street, first floor apartment. Arctural 2 Edward's ambulance 12 Alpha. Breathing problems, 3860 Oneida Street, first floor apartment, between Mallory Road and Sessions Road. You'll be responding for a 77-year-old female with difficulty breathing.
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Can you just contact us, Oswego County Dispatch, and just let them know I just had a car take off from me? I didn't get him on the LPR, but I think it started with DAP for a plate. It was like a Grand Color SUV. Their speeds were around 125. They're in Oswego County. They're relaxing 49 at like West Street area in Dark, Constantia. Just let them know about it.

0: 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We have a New York. 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

0: 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We're going to be out walking the beat in the 400 block of North Main Street. We'll still be available for calls.
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1: Copy. What's the address listed?
0: 1511 Elm Street, 1511 Elm Street, Utica.
1: Copy that. Thank you, Central.
0: You're welcome, 324.

0: 4-0-2. I got bad reception on fire.
1: Rivet C-40, we have 5-4 going to the north side to, for a report of a discount in progress at this speedway. Is there a unit that can break off to assist them?
0: You can advise if he needs another car. He's more than 3-4 on it.
1: Rivet C-40.

0: 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Mary Edward Lincoln 6069 was last seen southbound.
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0: 25.
1: Swallow 21-25, search for Sprendary 216 Erie Boulevard East. Caller is an employee stating that there is a male in front of the cash register that's refusing to leave. Possibly intoxicated. It's going to be a white male in his 50s. He's wearing a blue t-shirt and blue jeans.
0: Roger, copies.
2: 25 copies.

0: for 1000 Park Ave, 1000 Park Ave. Speak with Francis Brown in regards to trespass that's occurring at the park at Stu Penn Park in Rutgers.
1: You advise Francis, we're well aware of that. And, we have other issues going on right now. Take a wait.

Big County Eye Problems, State Route 315, Town of Marshall. Fire Patrol, Central Medic County Eye Problems, 1859, State Route 315, Town of Marshall. Fire Patrol, Central Medic County Eye Problems, 1859. State Route 315, Town of Marshall, between Bogan Road and Buell Ave. Be responding for a 46-year-old male having eye problems after a flash burn. A 16 Adam

we got a report from the power authority saying there was two trespassers that were walking inside the fence line there. They had a blue sedan that was parked at the gate. And just getting now the vehicles leaving, I'm trying to verify direction of travel or if you're still needed. Is that my

0: Therefore, it's going to be a negative. He's not responding. Apparently, he's in mercy. He's unable to respond.
1: Copy, I'll be clear.
0: Receive 348.54.

Let's assist. Hepler County 2 Mobac, left assist, 102 East Main Street, trailer 21 for an 83-year-old female fallen, left assist only. Repeating to Mobac, left assist, 102 East Main Street, trailer 21, 83-year-old female, left assist only, 354.

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If found, holds in advice for Onondaga County. That's for all your full information from Onondaga County. Lana LeClaire, date of birth 4/21/2012, is suicidal, last seen in Syracuse, last seen wearing a black jacket, purple hoodie, gray sweats, 5'1", 110 pounds. 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

0: 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From Rescue 1 AM, care transfer request 801 North James Street, The Grand, room 105. Responding for an 82-year-old male dementia patient. It fell at the back of his head on the nightstand. It's multiple hematomas to the back of the head. Be 33 C Charles 01, 0400 hours.
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0: 116 Hobart Street, 116 Hobart. Our caller says Sherry Roman states there's a female back on scene threatening to smash out her windows and threatening to shoot up the residence. Nothing was displayed. Yeah, a black female in her 20s, Samat Janae Phillips. Unknown for the description.

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Visual ambulance 1, abdominal pains, 1120, break off F. Ambulance 1, abdominal pains, 1120, break off F. 26-year-old female, having abdominal pains, transfer back from nurse navigator, requesting the transport. 1A, item 1, 412.

Roger, hold the ambulance one. Second tone for abdominal pains. 1120, we're drop F. Roger, hold ambulance one, abdominal pains, 1120, bring her off F. Ambulance one, abdominal pains, 1120, bring her off F. A 26-year-old female abdominal pains, so transferred back from nurse navigator. One item, one, 416.

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1: Route 12 in Brimfield Street. Route 12 in Brimfield Street. We're going to start medical that way for a 57-year-old male. He's on a motorcycle, hit a deer, and is not complaining of a chest injury.
2: 448.
0: Got it. Well, I can text for that as well.
2: 448.

Harris Road in Broomfield Street. 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It'll be right next to the solar field, on 12, 449. We're also starting the helicopter.

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0: 26 Harbor. You're going to be a call, sir. 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
1: Got it.
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foot 2703336. Heavy, you're in need of dispatch. Gonna be across the road from 4739 State Route 410. Kind of Denmark, closest cross, East Road.

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Fire Control 2, Rescue Falls, Centralnetta County for Chaspain, 148 North Main Street, between Cottage Street and Route 12B. Responding 23-year-old male, heart attack symptoms, left side of his body is numb, chest pain. B, 10 David 2, 603.

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It's all second tone for Jaspin, North Main Street. Risk me false second tones for chest pain, 148 North Main Street. Risk me false second tones for chest pain, 148 North Main Street. 23-year-old male, left side numbness, heart pain. 10 David 2606.

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252 Genesee Street, ambulance one, stomach pain. 252 Genesee Street, it's a 30-year-old male in a truck, and the male had stomach pain and pulled over. 1-8 and 1-6-10.

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0: 1D16. 534, 1D16. Respond over to 161 Clear Road. 161 Clear Road. 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
2: Taylor Road, Katy Lane, Lot 15. For a 68-year-old female, fell from bed with assist. That's Bar County Ambulance, Sullivan, 785 Tyler Road, Shady Lane, Lot 15. First, 68-year-old female, falling from bed, requesting a left assist. Number is 611.

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There's smoke and flames visible. 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
1: 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Both units are going to be clear. 439.
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15 Forge Hill Drive for a 70-year-old female severe nosebleed. 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

Our caller's Aria. She's going to be standing by in a blue SUV near the main entrance. Somebody stole her moped sometime during the night. 714.

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0: 9999 Cooper Street, 6699 Cooper Street. Caller reported they had crashed their vehicle. Was unable to verify their location. Smashed into a guard rail. Seemed quite out of it. Caller hung up, saying they had to contact their mother. We have 2018 sewer cross track, unknown caller.
1: Copy 461 or up.

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1: So regarding that point you just sent out, she wearing a flannel?

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The subject is now in the back lobby. 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
0: 5-4, I'm pulling up. What was that description again?

0: 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Could you repeat?
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0: Affirm, Glad.
1: It's going to be a black moped. So I got New York Reg 904CK8, 904 Charles King 8. It was taken sometime last night, between midnight and now. There's no keys in the moped, so they're probably pushing it around.

tonight via Black Moped registration 904 Charles King 8. 904 CK 8. 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

0: Northstar, Barnumville, chest pain. 10601 Halter Road, Adirondack Ridge, lot number 4, for a 70s female experiencing chest pain. 10D David 1, 739.
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0: 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Difficulty breathing. 4142 Art Point Road. Vernon vinyl for difficulty breathing. 4142 Art Point Road, cross the Peterborough Road and Norton Road. Responding 74 male, difficulty breathing. The 6 Charles 1, 747.
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0: 57.
1: 57, also inside 47. We're on a detail.

Trail southbound from the area of Court Street for a black Hyundai Sonata driving erratically, cutting off vehicles. Plate provided was Lincoln Norpaul 6002, LNP 6002, possibly a female operator. Dispatch clear, internet.

All cars. Arterial southbound. Last seen passing Court Street. Be on the lookout for a black Hyundai Sonata. 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

at the Wynn last night, and the one shift, there was a few units that were on Elm Street for quite a bit. I believe it was 1556 Elm. 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
0: Copy.

0: Cleveland, vinyl ambulance, stroke-like symptoms, 765, State Route 49. Cleveland, vinyl, stroke-like symptoms, 765, State Route 49. Out of Vienna, will be between Drive 15 and 16. You're responding for a 74-year-old male. Sudden onset, inability to speak or move, abnormal breathing. Be 28, see Charles 02 at 8:15.
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symptoms, 765 Route 49, Cleveland for a second, tones, 765 State Route 49, Cleveland acknowledging 819.

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0: Gary with Nation Facilities is over at Child Court. They need it again.

Rescue 2, Ambulance 1, seizures, 711 Jefferson Ave, Rescue 2, Ambulance 1, seizures, 711 Jefferson Ave, Upstate Caring Partners, 44-year-old male has had 2 seizures, still seizing now after med administration, 12 to David 2, Cross at Marion Blandine at 822.

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0: Corset's room just called. Dave by Colonial Park showed up. They're going to take both of their patients back. You're no longer needed.
1: Received.

We have one male in custody. We'll be transporting from 55 Havenwood Lane in Grand Island back to the LEV. Starting mileage is 62553.

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0: Mahula DV Burstone Road, send me next off rotation for the number 25. It's Lincoln Nora Union 1742. The front end's either got a ball joint or something broken up.

0: Control Amcare, Floyd, injuries from a fall. 7276, Richie Route. Fire Control 2, Amcare, Floyd, injuries from a fall. 7276, Richie Route. Cross of Smith Circle, Ross Island Road. You're responding for a 100-year-old female with a knee injury after a fall. Be 17 Adam 2, 831.
1: Our next

Look out for Nilsa Molina, date of birth 7/12/2008. Hispanic female, long black hair, 5'4", approximately 120 pounds. Last seen wearing black shorts and red shirt. Missing from 753 Rutgers Street. 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Date of birth, 7/12/2008. 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Black shorts, red shirt. If located, stop and hold for Unit 57.

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2: Fall 7276 Ritchie Road. Floyd, second tone for injuries from a fall 7276 Ritchie Road. The cross of Smith Circle, Rostizer Road. 100-year-old female with a knee injury from a fall. Second tones at 834.

0: center in the handicap spot looking for a black truck. Correction, this will be a 112 call. My apologies. 112. It's gonna be a dog in the truck in the handicap spot in front of the eclectic chick.
1: By the red truck, can probably gonna need a back in. We have a 70s male, diabetic problem, blood sugar is 46. We've given him some juice.
2: Where are you now?

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Hispanic female, long black hair, 5'4", 120 pounds. Last seen wearing red shirt, black shorts. Area 753 Rutgers Street, Utica. 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Be on lookout for Nilsa Molina. 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Spanish female. Long black hair. 5'4". 120 pounds. I seen wearing red shirt, black shorts. Area 753. 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

2008. She's a Hispanic female, having long black hair, approximately 5'4", 120 pounds. She's listening wearing black shorts, red shirt. 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

Hill County stated they received a call from a Rachel subject at that location who had multiple complaints, who stated she was robbed and she was looking for a ride from Utica to Hill County. Unknown further descriptors other than her first name is Rachel.

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1: 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I'll continue in to investigate. Hold my apparatus.
2: 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Car 1's investigating.
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0: Robert Sullivan states somebody struck his black Honda CRV approximately 10 minutes ago, then left the scene eastbound on Bleecker, unknown vehicle description. 916.
1: 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Still about the station. 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

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In the parking lot there, there's going to be a male in a white and red truck in the parking lot. He found a backpack with a computer in it. He would like to turn it in.

0: 5-4 on 2, if you get a call about traffic backed up at the exit here, Midland's doing the tow now, should be quick.
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2: South Main Street in the area of 239 South Main Street. Caller reporting there's a skunk in the middle of the road running in circles.

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1: 456.
0: Hold on. 456, 1D41, respond over to 2394 Oneida Street. 2394 Oneida Street. Location acquired from the GPS. We have an uncooperative caller on the line, a male who is arguing with a female. The female is running into a wooded area.

0: Currently checking the area for this male. The picture is a black male wearing black basketball shorts, a red shirt, shorter afro style hair with a scruffy goatee and beard.
1: Round plate had a friendly Ford. Plate surround. It's a blonde male driver, female passenger, unknown direction of travel, and the plate she gave us is not a good plate, so.
2: Copy.
1: 940.
3: Well, 844,
4: is that a route? 456 is
1: route. They gave us John Nora Victor 8461, JNV 8461. Not a match for that type of vehicle, and that plate is also expired on a rental car.
2: Got me. I'll try some combos. Thanks.
1: 941.

0: DSS. They're requesting you check the client. You're on the phone with him, and he became disgruntled after being told his national grid was going to be shut off. The mail is going to be Jacob Fink, and he told the DSS worker that he was going to shoot himself on the 21st when it does get shut off, so they're requesting a check to welfare.
1: Green 2, go again with the numerics again.
0: 27 West Lansing Street, apartment number 1. That's 27 West Lansing.
1: Receive.
0: 950.
2: A suspicious person will be on 6750 State Route 13. They constantly believe. There was a female, the caller, the website there, so there's a female that appeared to be hiding with her bushes, and she has since left and went over to the church, St. Mary's Church. She feels that the female is in some type of danger, possibly hiding with someone. You like female, long red hair, glasses, or dressed in black.

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1: 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Are they separated?

0: Concord 22, Frankfurt, copy a possible brush fire, East Main and Railroad Street, for an electrical box on fire in the flower bed near some logs. Repeating, Herkimer County to Frankfurt, possible brush fire, East Main and Railroad, for an electrical box on fire in the flower bed. 954.
1: Me 55 control, show me out.
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1: They are en route to that location.
0: Copy. Thank you. 966.

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It's for a 40-year-old male having chest pain with abnormal breathing. 10 C. Charles 3, 10 of

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1: 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We just need one car for transport. We're all set.
0: Baseball set.

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0: turn into Yorkville. Do you have traffic?
1: Yeah. R1 is en route to Sweet Shepherds.
0: Yeah. Received from law enforcement saying it's a malicious pull.
1: Repeat.

Rescue 2, Ambulance 2, Sinkable Episode, Bleecker in Ontario. Rescue 2, Ambulance 2, Sinkable Episode, Bleecker Street at Ontario Street. 20-year-old male with abdominal pain, back pain, dizziness, and lightheaded. 31C, Charles 1, 10-12.

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with a swollen leg and a bleeding wound. 21 B-Boy 2, 1016. 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

0: 1518 Howard Ave, apartment 1AM, Conical Hemorrhage, 1518 Howard Ave, apartment 1AM, City of Utica, between Arthur and James. 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No Utica ambulance is available. There is a district rigging route. 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

Priority 1 for you, 1518 Howard Ave, 1518 Howard, 367 male per the home health aide and the county cat. It states the patient's skin is falling off from their legs due to swelling. Says there is serious bleeding also. You're out 1020. Use the fire attack one is also route.

Parker County 2, West Winfield EMS 747, County Highway 23, Exeter, for a 4-year-old female allergic reaction to a bee sting. Repeating, West Winfield EMS 747, County Highway 23, Exeter, 4-year-old female allergic reaction to a bee sting, 1022.

0: Animal Cruelty, 1664 Howard Avenue, 1664 Howard Ave, across from Pleasant and James. There is a small dog in a cage since June 10th. Dog is in bad shape, doesn't let it getting fatter brought inside. Just when you got.
1: I copy the animal control.
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0: Anita, is Cleveland clear from 765 State Route 49?
1: Very clear.
0: Perfect. Thank you.
1: Article. Standard.

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1: Very clear.
0: Perfect. Thank you.
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They're requesting to press charges if the subject is found.

4454, Coral Last South of Party on Genesee Street, blocking north. 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

stating that her boyfriend punched her in the stomach and was choking her last night. The boyfriend is back on scene. It's going to be a Matthew Davis wearing a black sweatshirt and shorts, 25-year-old biracial male.

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1: Car is going to be standing by in a Hyundai Santa Fe. King Adam Boy 1486, KAB 1486, is requesting to file a larceny charge regarding $20 cash back that was taken from one of the registers there. Current approximately 30 minutes ago, 1042.

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Massacre County to Ilion, MVA East Main and Arlington Ave, one vehicle into a pole, unknown injury. Repeating, Herkimer County to Ilion EMS, East Main and Arlington Ave, one vehicle into a pole, unknown injury, 1051.

Novak Vanis, 289 Putz Hill Road, 69-year-old female, complications from recent surgery. Movac EMS, 289 Putz Hill Road, 69-year-old female, complications from recent surgery, 1052.

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1: Respond, my rescue and an ambulance to Main Street and Cottage Street. I got a man down in the street.
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Man down near Main Street and Cottage Street. Fire Control New York Mills, Conkle. Man down. Main Street and Cottage. From car one and an additional caller reporting a subject down. Unknown problem at this time. 1065.

Street. Alright, so I'm here at Bell, Conkle, man down, Main Street Cottage. From car one, and an additional caller reporting a subject down. Unknown problem at this time.

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1: 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Engine one, tower one, and car two for response. 1056.

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1: Yeah, the PD's on the scene now. Patient's conscious right now and speaking to us, but he took a fall off the sidewalk and his head.
0: Come on, pass again.
2: Priority 1, Main Street at Cottage Street, New York Mills, at the bus stop for a man down. PD is out with the person now. Sounds like injuries from a hook. 10-58.

for two low-hanging wires. It's going to be by the lower entrance of the Citroen home, 1101.

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Bridgewater adjusting. Number 1 Main Street at the Price Chopper, Tower Richfield. From Otsego County, 47-year-old female adjusting. 1105.

0: 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Stressed out?
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0: New York registration, Mary Charles Nora 5549. Mary Charles Nora 5549 on State Route 12 in Cherry Street.

Wolford Tech, quoted Tennessee, quote, Tennessee, calling Melissa, question Wolford Tech of her son, he Brendan Soder, 32-year-old white male, that's wearing a backpack. For the caller, he received a call from her son, possibly having a medical issue, possibly down at the corner. History of diabetes, circulation issues. For the caller, said he'd be very nasty when not feeling well. Hello, Verna.

0: Mission Pilot 44.
1: Mission 7, he's not needed. Work for me.
0: Mission Pilot 7. 45, 9, you can disregard the traffic stop. 5, 9, you can start recording in this city like a problem.
1: Copy. 51.
0: Problem.
2: I'm reading it's a possible medical issue. I think that's it. Are you bringing your DL?
0: Never notified.

0: Larceny 9 in progress, 800 Horatio, BJ's. Call is Mike Fisher. Larceny that occurred on July 3rd, 11th.
1: Alpha.

0: Bronco, no problem. The area is 9028 River Road, the air canal lock. Later, Bronco, no problem. The area is 9028 River Road, the air canal lock. From a passerby, reports a 50 to 60s male appear to be unconscious on a lawnmower near the sidewalk, near the lock entrance. We're going to start patrol as well. BA 32 David 1, 1112.
1: Number 12.

Lincoln Care Allergic Reaction, North Madison Street. Allergic reaction 404 North Madison Street and allergic reaction 404 North Madison Street. 63 male having a reaction to transfusions he had over the weekend. The 2 out of 1, 1113.

0: God.
1: Caller Diana Smith of 273 South 3rd reports 274 South 3rd Ave. She saw a bald male and a young female entering the house, removing items from the residence, electronics. She believes that the residents may be on vacation. They left in a dark vehicle, unknown direction.
0: Where is it?
1: 1114.
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1: Alien.
2: Alien. I'll be giving a courtesy ride to 1 mile from this location to 208 Greenwood Terrace in Mohawk.
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4: 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Thanksgiving 2015 EV Lower Trailer, Hoodrat. 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
3: 4-3, receive that, but tell me, going away.
4: Go ahead.
3: Green Eric Reg, Lincoln Victor Tom, 4898. Lincoln Victor Tom, 4898. Community parking ticket issued for 2.6. And can you list the registered owner of the trailer as the offender?
4: Happy will do. 1116.
5: Vehicle MVA, 173-year-old female complaining of a back injury. We'll be notifying Old Forge, 1116.
6: Ambulance 1. Transport Court in Genesee Street, Ambulance 1, Transport Court in Genesee Street, Rescue 2's out there with a 32-year-old male requesting a medical transport, 1116.
7: 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Responding 73, female, single vehicle MVA with a back injury.

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2: Four, five, five, nine. 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

0: 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We're heading to Old Forge, Mutual Aid EMS for a personal injury MVA at Woodgate Road and Round Lake Road, town of Forestport, for a 73-year-old female with a back injury. 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
1: 1120, Woodgate Fire Control 2 and Terrasite Person, Clinton Street. And Parasite Person, 1206 Clinton Street, Fire Control 2, and Parasite Person, 1206 Clinton Street, City Room, cross of Laurel Street and Cedar Brook Drive. 84 female, not alert and weakness. Be 26 out of 5, 1120.
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3: For a male that was abusing a dog, and then I have a trespass that just occurred on Erie Boulevard West about 20 minutes ago. Caller states that there was a male on scene that was harassing employees.

0: And I get a very good check. You canceled the ambulance for Santa Fe. There's some service returning.
1: Copy. You're coming through loud and clear. You're in service returning. All right, Joel, I'll call ambulance 3. It's unfounded. You can go back in service.
2: Three.
3: 7.

0: she observed people at 274 Souther, is that correct?
1: That's a firm. A bald male and a young female exiting the house with items and electronics.
0: Received. I have two data's vehicles in the driveway when you're ready.
1: Go ahead.
0: King David Paul, 3857. KDP 3857. Second vehicle, John Nora Frank, 8192. JNF 8192. I'm going to
1: Received.
2: Ambulance to transport 10 Barton Ave, ambulance to transport 10 Barton Ave. It's going to be for a 20-year-old female that is full term and needs a ride to the hospital to be induced. 26A Adam 9, cross of Sunset in Genesee, 1125.

0: The black pickup truck is to Robert Miller of that address. And the black Jeep is to Christy Faragi, also of that address.
1: Hey, Repeat, we're out with them now. We're secure.
0: Repeat, 1126.

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Bronco abdominal pain, 917 Mary Street, apartment 1, City Utica. The apartment 1, right side with a ramp, responding for a 28-year-old male having abdominal pain. The 1 Adam 1, New Utica ambulance is available, 1127.

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1: I assume when the therapist, they want him to go to CPAP, he is not agreeable.

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The 1445 Niab, it'll be across of Lewis Street. 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The 6 David 2, 1135.

be 1445 Nye Ave. It'll be across the Fluid Street. 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

0: 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Engine 5, ambulance 3, sick person, 710 Horatio Street, the Walmart Supercenter, and the self-checkout GM side. It's going to be for a 23-year-old male with right hand and leg shaking. Nothing further. Altered level of consciousness, 2060 Charles 1, 1140.
1: Ambulance 2. Ambulance 1 is in service. We'll handle that call.
0: Received ambulance 1. Ambulance 3, copy. Good to see you.

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1: Reese.
0: 11:42.

0: Repeating, Hustler County 2 EMS 171, State Route 28, for a 75-year-old male, altered mental status, unable to ambulate, 1146.
1: Generally.

0: 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It's registered to a Jacob Kreider out of Cheektowaga. 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
1: Gonna be one issued for 1229 C3.

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3: So a 58-year-old female with an arm injury after a fall out of a wheelchair. 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I'll have portable 82 with me as well. I copy.

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2: 452. So it's going to be Grauer's collision. 25-minute ETA.
1: BC, thank you.
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Yes, number 10 West Maryland Street, cross of Linwood Place and Roosevelt Drive. Responding 82, female, was assisted to the ground, needing assistance to stand back up. 11 visual.

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2: That's being Morrison.
0: 433, you'll be closer. Side 43, Lebanon Road. 5333, Lebanon Road. Between red and broken, it's going to be larceny, not promise.

0: confirm that at this time, no passing any changes. Pass is staying clear, 1161, seen about 10.
1: Sure. No, that's good.

0: Crew of Andrew's Barbershop, 8 Central Plaza, reports an individual who was barred yesterday just entered again, apologized for what happened, but would like that individual to be told, reminded they cannot return to the business.
1: Tracy, who's the individual?
0: Apologies, it's Raheem.
1: Tracy.
0: 11:57.

0: the line.
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0: 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We're going to be clearing the scene and returning.

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1: Rescue 1, receipt.

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2: Six 9, you're back at 12:03.

Bolo information, Route 31 from Bushnell Shore Road, westbound. Blue Subaru Forester, Kingoy Young, 4411, all over the roadway. Repeating, Blue Subaru Forester, Kingoy Young, 4411, westbound from Bushnell Shore Road on 31, 1207.

0: She was out at Citroen ending 4.8.
1: Is it right?

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0: 1210.
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0: RC 12, welcome.

0: 12, 14, 15.
1: Yeah, before you said there was a 7, is that correct?
0: Okay, now for his male apology stated the female randomly ran up to him and attempted to stab him. I don't know if there's any injuries at this time. 5-2, describe the list.
1: Yeah, I'm at the door right now, all of us.
0: Wait,
1: you can attach me to a cannon for.
0: What are you screaming for?
1: 7-7.

0: Pick up, Gunner!
1: 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You have an open mic. Receive.
2: For West Road and Nelson Road. West and Nelson Road at the intersection. On the line with a Todd Walker. So I'm going to be an NHL. He's walking on the side of the road. He's rambling, talking about

0: I'll head inside that.
1: Copy that. 12th client. Believe that subject's going to be wearing water pants and work boots. There was mention of him having a knife in his pocket. He was not brandishing it at the time.

0: problem, the Southwestern VA, unknown Hispanic male, driving a black Toyota RAV4, less than 12th Tennessee Street. 12
1: Positive.

0: Query 1, is your cell phone unit attached to the industry assist? Are you all set?
1: We're all set.
0: Proceed. 424.

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0: Peter, regard for our domestic in progress, 729 North, 729 North, between Sunset and Francis, calls the Montreal Boutran. Brother's father refusing to leave. He has a pocket knife with him at this time. A 40-year-old black male, white shirt, green pants, in Robert color. 4:30.
1: Fine, to pull this out, I'll take that. Leave the other card in.
0: Receive 5-2, just for his knife, but not threatened, he just has it accessible. 5-7, you can just correct.
1: 5-9, I'll roll 5-2.
0: Receive 5-9, 12-31.
2: 44, keep 59 in. We're on scene for noise free. We can take the check to welfare after.

0: Delirious in the verbiage that he's using. I would say approach with caution.
1: Bye bye, copy. 3-3, copy.

Hospital to Ambulance 1 transfer request. 744 Horatio Street, the Verizon Wireless, responding for a 36-year-old male with dizziness and right arm weakness. 1235.

9-0-3. Lincoln Boy Nora, 717, correction. Lincoln Boy Nora, 7143, Avenir Clan ID for the Avenir ID.

0: Look. 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
1: 459-1D35, respond to 9255 Dean Road. 9255 Dean Road. Caller Bella Giuliano is on the phone at the moment, reporting their brother, possibly under the influence of narcotics, is currently yelling and threatening them at this moment. Report that the father has hunting guns and baseball bats in the parents' bedroom, in the cabinet. They're not threatened, not displayed. Suspect is a white male, 26 years old. Kristen Giuliano. Car will be standing by at the end of the driveway, wearing a red sweater.
0: 35 gone, being around from Wood Dean Fire Department. Go back up.

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1: Well,
0: you can show me clear that detail.
1: Tell you clear and Captain Call. I have a risk management turning stone. They would like you to meet them at security base. The us versus Billy.
0: From bus versus a what?
1: One of the buildings around here, they don't know for sure.
0: Perfect. I'll be in room.
1: Well, for one.

0: the Waddington Trailer Park. Bank call came in from a child caller. It's all female heard in background. No signs of distress. 1244.
1: 4 or 5 copies in a row.

0: before. And in fact, that show me out at 3449 was road regarding this.
1: Call 44?

escapee drill will commence shortly. Again, this is a drill.

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The command post and the command center in Marcy, repeating drill only, for registry.

for an escapee on first name. Last name Smith. He's a white male. Badge number 27A Adam 0000. Last seen carrying a black bag. Last seen in the wooded area on foot. Command post in the Grand Center of March 12th 23.

command post being the command center in Marcy. Again, all units, this is a drill. 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
1: 5-4, copy.
2: North Court Street, between Strutts and Roberts. Midtown Atlantic codes there. He's going to enforce a post sign with, like, law enforcement with him.
3: Copy. 1255.

Herkimer County 2, Cedarville, Mohawk, Movac, report of a personal injury, MVA at Bird's Eye Road and Cedarville Road, Tunnel Litchfield. One patient, a 4-year-old male with a mouth injury. It's going to be a 2-car MVA. Repeating, Herkimer County 2, Cedarville, Mohawk, Movac, a personal injury, MVA at Bird's Eye Road and Cedarville Road, Tunnel Litchfield, for a 4-year-old male with a mouth injury, 2-car MVA, 1301.

just be advised. Security has advised me that this incident happened sometime last week, went unreported. The manager, bus driver, and bus apparently will meet me out in the valet parking at 2:30 today when she comes into work.

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1: 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That location, 74-year-old male. Abnormal labs came back. They're trying to get a hold of him for medical reason.
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2260 Dwyer Ave, cause of picture strike. Caller is Debbie, license is mail on scene, wants to be removed, is acting strange, trespassing. 40s to 50s, white male, white shirt, jeans. 1306.

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0: 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I've got a 3 and 4 story, multiple dwelling, nothing visible. 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
4: You have a middle initial? I don't know where you're standing, but I can't understand anything you're saying. Try again with middle initial and copy. Date of birth?
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2: 1311.
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2: Courtesy transporting from 34 Rose to 89 Cedar Street, Elgin Morrisville. 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

0: for an elderly female with a hand injury. Repeating, Herkimer County 2, Herkimer, Mulbach, EMS, Claxton, 102 North Washington Street. In the lobby for an elderly female with a hand injury, 1317.
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52594 domestic in progress, 815 Chestnut, 815 Chestnut. Caller is named Maureen Thomas. 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Was verbal only, no weapons. Melissa Miranda Martin, 44-year-old black female. The call ratio at 703 Chestnut. Gave the address of 815 Chestnut. 13-2.

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0: 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It's going to be a 65-year-old male, fell between 10 and 30 feet off a ladder, is bleeding from his head. 17 David 3, 1327.
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0: New York King Victor Paul 40-43. 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Also.
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0: 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They're checking.
1: And villains are 1334.

0: around a 29-year-old male who's making suicidal remarks in a Snap group chat. They're checking on an Eric Waits. Caller states he lives in a duplex, unsure what size.
1: Copy. 1335. Advice, Sheriff's Department dealt with the other half of this this morning.
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0: Unit to fire, this is Flight 10714. Can we get a brief landing zone description, please?
1: Okay, we got an LZ for you. Four cones, 100 by 100, approximately 30 yards east of the parking lot at the end of Tilden Ave. No overhead obstruction quickly.
2: Thirteen 37.

gas. 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Last seen standing in front of the door.

County 2, Illion EMS 148 South 3rd Ave, 78-year-old female near Syncope. Repeating, Illion EMS 148 South 3rd Ave for a 78 female near Syncope, 1342.

0: Phoenix Alien Code 1, two members needed for a second EMS call. Alien Code 1, two members needed for a second EMS call.
1: Again, 407 Leah, utilize the side door. Speak with Ronald. Reports that his granddaughter, who spent the night a few nights ago, took money out of his wallet.

seizures at Walmart, 710 Horatio Street. Ambulance 2, seizures at Walmart, 710 Horatio Street. Ambulance 2, seizures at Walmart, 710 Horatio Street in the beer aisle. It's going to be a 50-year-old female hit her head during a fall and is seizing. 12-8 Adam 2, 1346.

0: Ambulance 3, disregard that. Ambulance 3, disregard that. It was an 8 call, 1347.
1: Ambulance 2, what's the name?
0: I sent an ambulance 2.
2: Ambulance 3, receive.

0: 60 East Steele Street, apartment 203 for a 41-year-old female with dizziness. Repeating, Herkimer County 2, Herkimer Mobile EMS, 250 East Steele Street, apartment 203 for a 41-year-old female. Dizzy, 1348.
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7 Genesee Street. It's going to be Metro PCS on the Oneida Street side. Law enforcement saw the 73-year-old male, 2209 transport, correction. That's a 73 male. The 26 out of 9, 1348.

0: For 8609 8 can have. Cross Cox Ave and Whiteford Ave. Caller's in Jaden Sebastian. States that his neighbor is yelling at him and his brother. Three parties involved. The neighbor's a white female, ages 57. She's calling them names.
1: Well, did you disregard the authority of the information? I'll be out.
0: 3-2-4. All right, 3-2-5-3. Manny County, 1-5-2-8-3.

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Willowvale, this is 9706 Mallory Road. Cross the Mohawk Street and Sessions Road. 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
2: Blue outfit. 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En route 1403.

Conkling and Arthur, Conkling and Arthur. Two black males, approximately 12 to 13 years of age, riding small motorized three-wheelers in the middle of the roadway. One will be wearing a black t-shirt, shorts, the other a gray t-shirt. They're both cutting off traffic on Conkling southbound approaching Arthur.

two black males, 12 to 13 years old, riding small motorized three-wheelers in the middle of the roadway. One male will be wearing a black t-shirt with shorts, and the other will be wearing a gray t-shirt. Cutting off traffic on Conkling, last seen traveling towards Arthur Street. 1404.

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1: Four seven. It's gonna be 245 Oxford Road, 245 Oxford Road, the Hillside Garden Apartments. It's gonna be for apartment 13S, as in Frank. You're gonna be checking out Jeremy Clark, 43-year-old white male. His phone number's in the notes. Caller's a Carrie. She's requesting welfare check for the employee. He hasn't shown up for work in 2 weeks. 14-6.
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0: concern for having suspicious person, correction, suspicious vehicles to be unattended near the gate of the Verona Collective 5250 Willow Place, near silver passenger car. Tracy Fox didn't see anybody inside.
1: You said they didn't see anybody inside?
0: Correct. Tracy says the vehicle's running, doesn't appear to be anyone inside, possibly like that.
1: I'm from a viewer.

0: reports of a wire down.
1: Where was this fish tank located?
2: We're on Collective, 5250 Little Place.
1: Received. I'm at Save on Patrick. I'll head over there as well.

0: can you notify the county DPW, see if they can come up to this location with a front loader? The road's going to need to be scraped.
1: Back in 1409.

0: Upon answering the call, just before or the call was disconnected, heard a loud bang in the background. Sounded to be quite distant from the phone. 911 only line, unable to recontact. History in the area, located at 951, shows a history of medical calls as well as a couple domestic incidents.
1: I'll be on playing the call for on all five and clear.
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1: The vehicle's been removed. You can show me clear. Be temporarily unavailable for port. All advise on clear.
0: Okay, 1D14. 1416.

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1: You can disregard me from that, just you. 1237 year out. Just put me on a follow-up. I'll advise on a number. I'll be at Westgate Plaza.
0: 3216.

0: Well, I'm on the phone call, EMS wanted service. 1970, mother.
1: And a pending, not in progress assault for someone.
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0: The house on the corner of Clinton and Kimball. The dog tied up outside for multiple hours, small puppy, possibly a pit bull, no food or water. The dog appears to be in some kind of distress. 1422?
1: Copy, show me a route.
0: Here, 1422.

through the address, but we're at the church that's facing Genesee Street. We're out with some of the staff from the city here. Can you just create us another? Put 52 with us.

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3: 1D13.
1: 461, 1D13. One car needed for medical assist. 5794 Eureka Road. 5794 Eureka Road. The elderly male reporting there, he's on the floor. He needs assistance. Asked about injuries. The wife said that they didn't care for the male. Male is a pain, and the female stated that she wished the male was bleeding, possibly domestic.

0: County West Side, Andrews Hill, 5794 Eureka Road. Passive Bros on Scanning Road for an 80-year-old male, unknown, Andrews Hill, Fall. Not alert, and St. Davis, 4-1429.
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0: 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Should be a black Mercedes.
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0: I'll be transporting one adult female from employee parking to the LMPD substation. I'm turning some. Starting mileage is going to be 20451.
1: 4241.

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It's going to be State Route 12, Ease and Edward, Town of Clayton.

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0: the captain with West Maryland Rescue is requesting an immediate call from the case responsible law enforcement officer. Name and number in the notes.
1: That's

0: That's affirmative 126. Said that there was no apartment number.
1: Received.

0: 回来。
1: 好吧，先回。Received. What's the location?
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0: 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Receiving multiple calls regarding a truck that struck a red vehicle at the light. The red sedan is now behind the Take 5 oil change. Stating that it was hit at the light and it rolled behind the Take 5 oil change. There's severe injuries there, still trying to confirm. 15-0.
1: Miracles acknowledge.
0: Miracles acknowledge, 15-0.
2: Edwards acknowledge, 9-0, 15-0.

0: Harder, New York, Mary Edward Frank, 8395 MEF, 8395, she's showing a red Chevy.
1: Most recent caller reported the victim vehicle is currently in the 7 Brew parking lot.
2: Please unreceive, sir.

0: uninvolved vehicle hit by the moving vehicle is going to be Mary Boy X-ray 7328, MVX 7328. Another vehicle that was struck, not moving, is Mary Boy Robert 7489, MBR 7489.
1: Receive that copy of those plates, 1509.

0: Are you the only one in service, or 661 still in service?
1: 201's out of service. 638, 602.
0: Tracy, there's a party out at the station. It's going to be Norma regarding the larceny from the laundromat yesterday.
1: Received. I'll call it back when I get back to the village.
2: 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It just says he has northbound on Erie Boulevard. Anyway, contact the call store.

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She might do something else. There is a code for the front door in the notes that you just put in.

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0: 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See Valerie from that location. It's going to be regarding a suspicious male in the sewer. I believe he's been stealing from them. White male wearing a purple t-shirt, khaki pants, and a bushy goatee.

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0: the pit.
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3: 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You said that was Henry Street and Park Ave.
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0: Heart issues. Rosemont and 1423 Genesee Street. 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It's going to be for an 84-year-old female with difficulty breathing and heart palpitations, 19C Charles 2. 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
1: 5:30.
0: Just advising you, I have an MVA property damage coming in for, on Genesee and Sherbrooke Road. It's a 3-car MVA, one with a hit and run. I need the vehicle to take off there.

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I got NVA property damage when you're ready. We'll be responding to the intersection of Main Street and 12th Ave. Main Street and 12th Ave at Sylvan Beach. 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
1: Spawn over to 1304 North Madison Street. Again, on 304 North Madison. Speak with Douglas in regards to sending money to what he thought was a church, and it ended up being a scam.
0: Receives.

Central, United County, transfer 34, Shenango Ave North. 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Village of Clinton. Clary Bassett Healthcare for a 33-year-old male with low O2 test, shortness of breath. Does have his wheelchair with him. It's going to be a 33 Charles 2, 1535.

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0: County 2, Alien EMS 286 East Main Street, the Down Under Hair Salon for 64-year-old female slumped over in the chair is semi-responsive. Repeating, Alien EMS 286 East Main Street, Down Under Hair Salon for 64-year-old female semi-responsive is slumped over, has slurred speech, 1546.
1: Receives 85 cents.

0: comes back with a as a spoken plate. It's currently on a gold Honda Civic. For people, information, eastbound into the county from the town of Manlius. Town of Manlius not pursuing, just advising. Lincoln X-Ray Robert 5644 on a gold Honda Civic comes back as a stolen plate. 1549.
1: Repeat, Beaver Falls, ambulance, back in service. 1549.

Concord Airfield, generator fire was burned, 5476 Trenton Road. Concord Airfield, generator fire was burned, 5476 Trenton Road, Deerfield Fire Department, cross of Firehouse Road and Carver Street. We received two calls, one person reporting a generator on fire, a male with burns on his hand, and another call reporting it was a food truck on fire, 1552.

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1: Sending you down a name and number regarding a property retrieval.
0: Copy.
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0: Alpha Soldier Four Car Three.
1: Priority one, moving the Deerfield Fire Department for a food truck that one of the tanks caught on fire. Gentleman tried to put it out. Does have burns to his hands. You are out at 1555.

0: Hey, can you activate them for drowning Lake Ontario?
1: We do not have anything on our end.
0: And we've got a 70s male, possible drowning. It's going to be Lake Ontario. I'm going to give you an address that it's just west of. And that's where command will be. It'll be 14757 Railroad Ave. 14757 Railroad Ave. That's where command will be.
1: Received. Do you have any channel that will be operating out with command?
0: Correct. 5.

sick person, 8937 Tibbetts Road, Edwards sick person, 8937 Tibbetts Road, cross of Jubilee Lane and Sleepy Hollow Lane, for a 4-year-old male, abdominal pain, lethargic after possibly eating an unknown substance, 26 Charles 1, 1558.

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0: Correction of City, Pennsylvania Reg. 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MMR 3919.
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3: Westbound from Lestina Beach Road. Towing a car. Injured motorcycles on the back. No warning lights on. 16th Street.

cars rising, light skinned black female, mid 20s to 30s, wearing a light colored pink or red tank top, dark leggings, was on the roadway stopping vehicles. 16 Charles Street.

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4: Yeah, we just left for a drive from 1 hour.
5: I'm working to get to the end of Railroad Street, Fairhaven. That's going to be our starting point, last location. As soon as I arrive, I'll get you better information.
4: Copy. 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

0: 7851, Route 298, 7851, Route 298, cross of Ronaldo Boulevard East and the Bridgeport Roundabout. 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

0: We're coming to Frankfurt, copy OSP assist, 322 West Main Street for a 97-year-old female slid to the floor. Repeating, Herkimer County to Frankfurt, West Assist, 322 West Main Street in the village. 97-year-old female slid to the floor, lift assist only 1609.
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0: Okay, straight line from where you are, headcock, basically running southeast towards where the docks, correct, where the boats at the dock.
1: Affirm.
0: Appreciate it.
1: The other victim has been driven back to her residence over on Hancock.
0: Appreciate it. I got one from 505 command post.
2: Air one, go ahead.
0: When you're ready to copy, I'm going to give you an address on Lake Street to give you better GPS to get to the scene.
2: Go ahead.
0: 14719 Lake Street, Fairhaven. 14719 Lake Street, Fairhaven. That's going to be the address where the street line from where boat came from to where it ended up.

0: caller, the Lorenzo Martin Sr., 16-year-old son, Amway Thomas, 16-year-old black male, white shirt, black shorts, right away. 16-12.
1: Have our boat on the bay as well. We will be flying a drone shortly here. I'll advise you when it's up.
2: Copy. If you get notification that the Coast Guard has a helicopter now, just let us know, please.
1: Will do.
3: 573 to 505 hours, as corrected. Our victim's still in the ambulance.
1: Reporting the victim's still in the ambulance.

0: So you're advised.
1: Lost entry.
0: 05.
1: What's fire running on for their operations channel, and can we merge TAC 3 with that fire channel?
0: We will see if we merge. I was just going to wrap the initial ping direct to the Alcalopa.
2: Returning one male, starting mileage, same as any.
3: 1-16-13.

0: It was never mentioned.
1: Received. Any other boats that are available from the Railroad Street address where I have the command post established, I do have an object in the water. It's directly due west from this pontoon boat with the red canopy that's tied up to the dock, about 200 feet offshore.
0: We inspected that. It's just a boat with nothing connected to it.
1: Copy, just confirmed.

0: has been disconnected. Unable to recontact. 1617.
1: Alex?

0: North Star Remsen, syncable episode 10230, Black Hollow Road. North Star Remsen, syncable episode 10230, Black Hollow Road. Remsen, cross of Beaver Meadow Road and Lake Julia Road for a 79-year-old male. And a syncable episode is conscious and breathing, not alert, 31 David 4, 1625.
1: Ambulance 1, truck 1, unknown problem. Albuston Apartments, 1431 Genesee Street. Ambulance 1, truck 1, unknown problem. 1431 Genesee Street, Albuston Apartments, in front of the bus stop. Callers, a worker, said there's someone in the bus stop who doesn't look to be in good shape. Unknown if it's overdose or heat-related. Seems to be passing out. Male is 35. No shirt. 1625.

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0: I'm going to route to 11604 Morris Road in Florence. If you got a car out in the area, could you send them that way? I've had issues with the subject in the past 4 days.

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1: 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Respond along with 7N682 to 11604 Morris Road. 11604 Morris Road. History of issues from the subject in question at the address.

0: Go for 505.
1: Where I am right now is where I had witnessed Dayton. He saw the yellow boat, and it was really yelling for help, and Alfonso came to pick over where I am right now. I marked it on our GPS.
0: Copy that. Is the wingman pretty consistent, or is it picking up more?
1: It's been about the same, about 13, 15 miles an hour.
0: Receive, still straight west, no direction change.

0: 1. Mercenaries spoke to that the location, and they're parked in the area where they think the last known location was. With this wind, I'm guessing we're between that boat and closer to shore, potentially.
1: Is it the sheriff's boat on the west side of the bay?
0: That is affirmative. From where I'm looking from the command post on the shore, I've got red canvas pontoon boat tied up to the dock. Coast Guard boat, then small fishing boat, then our sheriff's boat. Our sheriff's boat is the one where the last known location was possible.
1: Copy. Yeah, we're right over that. We'll check this area out.
0: Received. We have not set our drone up yet. We're going to hold off until you guys agree with me.

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1: 123.
0: Number 128, Ringel Court. 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Say that before 8 a.m. this a.m., he believes that somebody hit his vehicle. Could possibly be a car on scene in front of his vehicle because it has a similar looking scratch.

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0: 3, sort of a domestic Holmes Road, just off of the Moose River Road, Leiden.
1: 706, I'm in roof, number 4 road.

0: Camden Ambulance, sick person 10018, Walkin' Hill Road. Camden Ambulance, sick person 10018, Walkin' Hill Road. Cross of Walden Road and Walkin' Street for an 85-year-old female unable to ambulate. Of Camden PD on the scene, 26-7-16-3.
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Amcharistic Person 8, Cherry Lane. Amcharistic Person 8, Cherry Lane, Outer District of Rome, cause of Pine Haven Circle. Responding for a 20-year-old female. Has elevated ammonia levels, 26 out of 9, 16.4.

0: additional.
1: Yeah, can you put a call out for this female? Can you do it for Herkimer and for Montgomery County, please?
0: That's affirmative.
2: 10.23. Is there anywhere you want me to swing through and check?
1: You landline me?
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0: aisle 6. 18-year-old Holly McGlonis was last seen approximately 1 p.m. today. Left the residence at 3146 Sarol 5S Danube, 3146 Sarol 5S Danube, unknown direction of travel. She left wearing a green John Deere t-shirt, jean shorts, black and red sneakers with a pink hat. The female is reported to be legally blind. If located, stop and hold for state police. Pausing for emergency traffic.
1: Bobby.

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She should be on foot. 1642.

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0: Cartier. 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

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Is it Q44?

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1: Can you get a second one now?

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1: Reduced to virus, the suspect has left the property in Lexington Security Plaza. I-153, suspect, a 30 white male in beige hoodie, black sweatpants, black sneakers.

0: 167 at Oregon Road Extension. Again, that's State Route 167 at Oregon Road Extension in the town of Little Falls. They're going to be on the Oregon Road Extension area. It's going to be a Ford F600 rear-ended, a Ford Escape, negative injuries.
1: Road, 9759 Old Coal Hill Road, meet with Kevin Schwartz. Possible neighbor problem. Reporting that he's been having issues with people on four-wheelers trespassing. Reporting that they own Vizino Lane. That's a private road, not a public road. It's an ongoing issue. Other half is going to be a white male 50s named Kevin Cox.

Western traumatic injury 879-7046, AmCare. Western traumatic injury 8797-46, Delta Lake State Park. Reporting it was at the beach on the right side, section 2. A 10-year-old female that was hit in the head with a rock is conscious and breathing. They are walking her to the beach house, the lifeguard room. It's going to be at 30 Boy 1, 1648.

0: 5-3. Starfern, you have a problem in progress. 708 Plant Street, 708 Plant. Caller is a Patrick Fisher on the porch. Having an issue with the female neighbor at 704 Plant, floor 1. They've currently attempted to throw water on the caller. The caller sprayed pepper spray into the air. The neighbor is going to be a late 20s black female, last name Patricia, wearing red dress with flowers on it. 1651.
1: 52, close the cell. We'll be in route for that. 253 in.
0: 52, 53, can you disrupt?

contractor $2,000 for some roof work. When they threatened to file a report, the contractor had blocked all communications. The suspect is going to be a Khalik Champion, 33-year-old black male. There is a phone number in the notes of that suspect.

0: go ahead and cancel that Volvo. Female has been located. You can also cancel 1D10. We're all set out here.
1: 1D10, did you copy?
2: 1D10, I got it. Direct, thank you.

0: You need the number, do you got it?
1: I got the number, so I had a chance to call him.

0: Lincoln to Herkimer Molvac EMS at Myers Park, 200 North Bellinger Street at the Pavilion, pre-20 female seizure activity. Repeating, Herkimer County to Herkimer Molvac EMS at Myers Park, 200 North Bellinger Street at the Pavilion, pre-20 female with seizure activity, 1659.
1: Herkimer 1000.
0: Herkimer 1659.

0: AP23 Mistake.
1: 231.
0: Do you have any updates on the condition or how the guy hit in the head with the rock?
1: That's a negative. I can give him a call back. I can't say any updates.
0: If you could do that, thank you.

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1: Thank you, Bobby.
0: On 12 South, near the French Road ramp, can you advise OT or DPW, whichever one handles that, that there's some debris in the roadway?
2: They do not know how she was hit, Ken. They did advise Western Fire and then FEMA.
3: Received.

0: Are you guys still last known visible location, or are you in the area where that image was taken?
1: Last known visible location.
0: Hold there for now. I'm going to work on getting some resources, possibly smock you out. State's resources are probably around an hour, a little bit less out. That boat may stay on the water just to provide some protection.

0: F. The first one. 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
1: Received.
2: 201 Central. 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
2: All units clear of Park F.
1: All units clear, 1706.
3: Good morning. Elizabeth and 3rd. Elizabeth and 3rd. Car on the corner of Lansing and 3rd. Mail stole items from a package. He was going to be throwing them out of the package at that time. He was listening in front of the barber shop towards Mohawk. 7306.

0: Christmas 901 Park Avenue, Utica Rescue Mission, plus Lansing and Steuben Park. Caller's Tina. The harassment occurred at 4 p.m. However, the suspect is still on scene. It's me, Robert Kessler, 74-year-old white male, harassed another resident, a Hugh Nguyen, 67-year-old female, 1730.
1: 59 at Coffee, you can leave 55 then.
0: 55, we can just describe.

0: 112119, start for a dispute, North Georgia, West Thomas. North Georgia, West Thomas. Male and female fighting, the female's asking for help. 1714.
1: Thanks, Abby.
2: I'm not fighting up. 112,
0: copy. Copy, 15 and 1714.
2: I'm looking for this.

0: Freezing. Can you just ask the caller? It's Charles there, Victoria, Canada.
1: Well, then I couldn't copy. Can you repeat?
0: We're very familiar with the party.
1: What's that?

Here's on an alarm activation, 7270 Pat Main Drive. Prairie 3, wind hospital, 71, ELF, no equipment, going to Sunset in Boonville. I will get you a unit, 17. Right side smoke detector activation at 1716.

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0: 209 Marion Street, 209 Marion. See Emily Spelteri. She states that it appears that somebody left what may be a stolen bike in between her property and the neighboring property, but it is leaning against her residence. 208,
1: copy.

0: near Lansing. 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He stole 3 packages. 726.
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0: Yeah, 7228.

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1: Ellie, be clear.

Elkhorn County, 2 Frankfort MOVAC EMS, 101 First Ave, 23-year-old male, injuries from an electric wire. Repeating to Frankfort MOVAC EMS, 101 First Ave, 23-year-old male, injuries from an electric wire, 1734.

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0: Kokomo County 2, MOVAC EMS, 32 East Main Street, Village of Mohawk, 34-year-old male, shortness of breath, repeating 2, MOVAC EMS, 32 East Main Street, Village of Mohawk, 34-year-old male, shortness of breath, 1735.
1: MOVAC acknowledging.
0: MOVAC acknowledging 1735.

0: have any changes. Room assignment on arrival will see you in approximately 10. Basset out, 1734.
1: Fine,
2: doing. I'll be transporting one male from the PD to MCJ. Starting mods in the notes. Tower's been notified.
1: 1740.

0: 7 dispatch.
1: We have a room.
0: Or my partner forgot to get it.
2: Dispatch to 7
0: Can you repeat that? We were walking into a dead zone.
2: 7047
0: Thank you.

0: 好。
1: 7231 West, you're also.
2: 718, copy.

assist the result in arrest at the Jason Gould apartments. Receive a call stating that units were looking for a female subject. The caller spotted the female. You guys all set, or does that need to be dispatched?

0: Yeah, can we have a UFD, a medical volunteer transport for a 43-year-old? Male.
1: Who is you? Sorry, what are you?

0: Narcotics Imovec, EMS 15 East Main Street for a 7-year-old male, foreign body lodged in his throat. Negative difficulty breathing. We're repeating to Movac EMS, 15 East Main Street, Village of Mohawk, for a 7-year-old male, foreign body lodged in his throat, negative difficulty breathing, 1750.
1: Alarm, 5 Thistle Court. It's 5 Thistle Court, residential alarm. Activation was the left family room door and kitchen glass break detector.
2: Four 209, I'll back up 48 and keep 45 in.
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0: 209 South Main, the back garage, 209 South Main. 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She heard them leave when she entered it. She's now feeling unsafe. Possibly has a video of the unknown info on the person, though. Still gathering further.
1: Copy.
0: You want a second car, you'll be all set.
1: I'm sure I'll be all set.
0: 367-253.

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1: That is affirmative. Did you figure out what we're doing with this call? Did you need to be attached to it at all?

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0: On the 6-2 status location?
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0: just got a call from Kelly Depp stating at 4202 Shenandoah. She's locked down in her room. Perfect. Can you swing over and assist?
1: Perfect. Okay. Honor Sonic.

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0: In the area of Cross Beach Road and Flower Court, should be a white male in his 60s wearing black pants, no shirt. He was walking towards Floyd Ave. Caller states that his pants are super loose. He was showing his genitals and his behind. He was trying to pull them up. The curb kind of go unknown where he went from Floyd Ave.
1: 36.

0: 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Second level of the garage where you go in there.
1: Narcotic, copy that.
0: 18-0, sir.

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1: 3-0.
0: 3-0. I need you to point towards Fairhaven for, they're setting up a staging point for a missing child. Allegedly, it's still in the water. They're unable to locate. If you need more, you can call headquarters.
1: Copy. Do you have Cuba going? I'm like an hour and a half away.
0: Hey, sir. It looks like it's actually more in the village. It says Little Sodas Bay. Troops en route, but they're using Fairhaven as a command post.
1: Receive.
0: I did inform the ranger up there, just in case he sees a lot of activity.
1: Okay.

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Repeating to Cedarville Edwards EMS, 140 Clemens Road, Town of Litchfield, 78-year-old male, general weakness, 1812.

0: 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It's a 78-year-old male failure to thrive.
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1: Green Line from Apartments. Apartment 12 had a call come from the mobile crisis unit. Reports of a white female, 42 years old, named Alicia Bard, threatening to stick her head into an oven. Of course, the individual, it's unknown if the individual is violent. We'll get another car scenario for you.
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0: 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Apparently, you have a medical call at United Center. 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

fighting, she heard it. I'm not if it's domestic, I'm not if it's adult or teens. Male sitting on the ground, wearing shorts. No interview.

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0: Vernon Vinyl, Jess Paynes, 4249 Hawthorne Drive. Vernon and Vinyl, Jess Paynes, 4249 Hawthorne Drive, Cross Streets Route 5. Going to be for an 85-year-old female, conscious and breathing, chest pains, clamminess. 10 D Davis 4, 1827.
1: Street between Oneida and Tracy, 1300 Tennessee. Callers on Mike from 500 Plant Street, stating that there is 11 subjects on the property, unknown description, but they're currently trespassing at this time. 1827.
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1: 40 Riverside Drive, in the bushes between Riverside Drive and Walmart, for a 30s male, laying in the bushes, unknown situation, PD's also en route, just arriving on scene, 1829.

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0: X11 Lennox Ave. Female versus a male in the driveway. They drove away in a van last seen heading towards Little Caesars. Said they just passed an officer.

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0: 4-6. We're going to be in 4-6-4 for the remainder of the way.
1: 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Call this office.
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Your Villas Assist 116 Cross Street. Across of Shepherd Driving, Calvin Ave. For a 72-year-old female MS patient, fell off the toilet, no injuries, requesting a lift assist only. 1835.

Engine 3, overdose 719 Parkway East. Engine 3, overdose 719 Parkway East for a 61 female just home from recent lung surgery, taking several medications, not acting right, is aggressive, not alert. History of opiate use, unknown if intentional or not. Be a 23C Charles 1, PD is also en route, 1836.

0: Fire Control of Kunkel, over to Saw 19 Parkway East, City of Utica.
1: Fire Control, final 4 Los Angeles.
0: Kunkel overdose 719 Parkway East. Kunkel overdose 719 Parkway East. City of Utica crosses the Pice Drive and Brookside Ave. For a 61-year-old female, lung cancer, correction, just had a recent lung surgery. Not coherent, is aggressive, possible overdose on medication. We have a district rig and law enforcement route, 23 Charles 1, 1838, Vital 4, 1838.
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1: 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I'll be en route to a follow-up at 9267, Route 26.

0: and serving the customers. There's one younger wearing tan and black shirt and another middle-aged man, no shirt. They're currently hiding behind the dumpsters.
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0: 115 Rebel. 315.

Hey, Mitchell. 1002 Oswego Street, Community Health and Behavioral. Calls in Amanda, advising his client in the process of being 945 by a clinician. History of violence, 18.3.

0: blackmail, stealing body sprays and deodorant. There's a female with him also that's been trespassed in the past. The caller is attempting to make a stop, but they are refusing to give the project back. Mail is marked on black, 18.3.
1: Of course, copy.

0: 23-0 on Maddox.
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0: 1847.
1: This is 425 reported to Stewart Shop. Call is a Trista Tinker 02 ago. Black male, 20 to 30 years old, black shirt over his shoulders, stole property, last seen on foot towards the Med Square on State. 1847.
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2: 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I want to be in service.
1: So we're at Mowers Lane in German Flats, Mowers Lane. 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
1: 1906.
3: 1828 to Central. I'll be in service post 41 South, shoot 4928. I'll head out to that shots fired call as well.
1: 1906.

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Vinyl, sick person, 777, Route 49. Vinyl, sick person, 777, Route 49. 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For a 69-year-old female, doctors are requesting she be transported to the hospital for CVS from general. Car getting...

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Centralnetta County, Whitesboro, heat exposure 189 Castle Road. Hidden Valley Golf Course. Cross of Wood Road for a 93-year-old male incoherent due to heat exposure. Area 20, David 1, 1918.

found for a Dodge Caravan color black, passing people unsafe. For all units, be on the lookout information. Special attention, Route 26 and Lebanon Road, southbound out of Georgetown. The Dodge Caravan passing unsafe lane. Be southbound, 1919.

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0: Domestic. PD on scene requesting EMS for a 24 male with arm pain.
1: That's 501 Cleveland Ave, 501 Cleveland Ave, John Dunn is the RP. So there was a kid messing with his gas meter. He left on the scooter heading towards Stone Street. Unknown name, said he lives in the neighborhood, was last wearing black shorts and a t-shirt with tannish hair.
2: One of the rest of the
1: 1923, both units.

0: AJ23, Railroad operator.
1: I'm not sure if this is one of the same, but I just got a call from the county regarding 6 juveniles jumping into the water in the area near the snack bar at Green Lake.
0: We're out with 4 of them. It might be the same.

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New York CID number 169-262-440, repeating 169-262-440.

Yeah, 7-1-D-3-1. Respond to State Route 12 northbound Putnam Road ramp. State Route 12 northbound in the Putnam Road ramp. Report of a MVA personal injury. Solitary MVA, as well as the vehicle, currently now on fire. Receiving more information now.

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1: Responding 1928.
2: Route 12 northbound just off the Putnam Road ramp. Cars reporting a vehicle went off the roadway into the embankment. The vehicle is on fire. They are reporting injuries. We're still trying to get an update on the injuries. 1928.

0: Scrambled acknowledged car 3 responding 1929. She advised they are reporting a 75-year-old male that is bleeding from the mouth. He is out of the vehicle at this time.
1: Final car 1's off of him, you know.
0: 1929.

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0: Got a complaint at 95 East Main Street. 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
1: 506 Mary Street, 506 Mary Street, crest of Myrtle Street, East Thomas Street. Female caller gave the address, hung up. 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

0: 4136 Bleecker Road. 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Breathing problems, 4136 Bleecker Road, cross of College Hill Road and Route 5. Responding for an 82-year-old male with labored breathing, elevated heart rate, altered mental status, 6 David 1, 1937. 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

0: 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The 10 Charles 3, 1940.
1: You're clear, 1940.
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1: Central.
2: I'll be clear of that call on North Main. Do you have anything else pending?
1: Negative. You're clear, 1941.
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0: Come on.
1: I've made contact with the crew. They're all set. They just are requesting law enforcement.
0: I was trying to ask someone for Cortland County if they need them on emergent response. Cortland County didn't have anyone available, but they're trying to get someone out as soon as possible.
1: Crew states that it's not emergency. It's fine.
0: Received 1944.
2: For the fire department, you don't have to close down the whole lane. Just come over near the passing. You can come down this way.
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1: 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Sounds like it's males and females, possibly a domestic situation with a male, female, and stepson. Currently talking about stabbing each other. Stepson is an adult. He's in his 30s.

0: to Movac Mutual EMS, the Grand 99 6th Ave, third floor, female, diabetic issues. Repeating to Movac Mutual EMS, the Grand 99 6th Ave, third floor, female with diabetic issues, 1954.
1: But not her children who are also in the residence?
2: 201, I got.
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1: 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Had a history of heart issues. Said he just got out of the hospital yesterday.